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0: No tag display. It's going to be a blue Jeep. Stop out on the highway. Coming to Mississippi.
1: 10-4.
2: Two 248, I'll be en route to that suspicious person.
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1: Two 248, 233, you're going to be en route to a suspicious person. 813 Priscilla Way, 813 Priscilla Way, crossing McBath Road. 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
1: 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It's coming back to a valid 2018 black Harley Davidson and Nelson Rodriguez. Address of 41320 Miles Ferry Road in Miraval. 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
0: Three four four Zulu Echo 3
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0: Yeah, well, thank you.

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0: Got a call for a welfare check. 924 Topside Road, 2024 Topside Road, Wackles, cross of Pellissippi off ramp. 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
0: Any more? In service.

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2: 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He is on oxygen and calm ones.

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0: 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General Robert C. Jackson, Middle Settlement, Mike, pick up traffic.
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0: 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We're going to be 411, pulling into Dollar General.

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0: I'll be clear. Dugout back around topside. Right, Golf 6, Golf 15. You clear for a 21?

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1: Medic 40, transporting 2208. What was your on-scene time?
0: Approximately 2136.
1: Copy, Medic 40. Thank you.

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1: 243.
0: I'll be clear, so I release your license, driver.
1: Yeah.

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1: 248.
0: We'd be in front of Quinn's appliance with a SUV and a pickup truck.
1: 10-4.
0: Registration for the SUV is going to be Bravo Tango Romeo 0659.
1: 10-4. 248, would you like to read that?
2: K33, I can start that way.
1: Yep.
3: 233, you can disregard that one. Yeah,
2: we're.
0: Everyone can disregard. I'm going to be clear. Check for it.
1: Contact.
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2: Fire and MR are going to be en route to difficulty breathing, 807 Grayson Drive, 807 Grayson Drive, Grayson Apartments, across the North Wright. 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
1: 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We're in the Arconic parking lot off East Hunt.
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It's a gray Audi. It's probably got rear axle damage.

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1: Echo 12, do you have anything back on Stewart?

Comp Center, all units. Special attention, County Zone 3, in the area of 2834 Marshall Street, 2834 Marshall Street. Complaint advised that she hears screaming, looked out the window, male and a female physically fighting in the street. One vehicle, SUV style, unknown weapons at this time.

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0: 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I'm in the area attempting to locate.
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1: 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We're going to stop the bypass for a critical refuel.
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0: Got a suspicious people, 100 Ashley Apartments, 100 Ashley Apartments, across Robert C. Jackson. Complaints arise there's two male juveniles on electric bikes with flashlights, looking into cars in the parking lot. Didn't see any weapons, can only see the flashlights. Doesn't know exactly where they live either.
1: Gentle.
2: 46, I'll be right, officer.

0: It's like the, they went towards the back of the apartment complex. They're past building 4 right now. One bike was pretty loud. It's possibly a small dirt bike.
1: Yes.
2: The LeConte building. Did he say which apartment it was? Ten.

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0: Rescue 1 in route 2311. The last five of your run are 09658. Repeating 09658.
1: Copy. 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
2: Twenty third County in Chief Disregard. I've made contact. She's got it for.
3: Give me a second. They just pulled in the Waffle House. I'm stuck on the highway. It's going to be a silver SUV.
4: Yeah.

23. 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
2: What's 46 also?

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I apologize. I've got 15409-4733. It looks like I'm missing a digit. Ten-four, I copy the 4733.

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1: 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Have a great shift. If you could start priority 3 to airport highway for your check call, please.
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on several units responding to 2530 Marshall Street, 2530 Marshall Street. Complaints now advising the male and female subjects are now physical. We're both in the front yard of the location.

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0: Dispatch Medic 3, I'm unable to get through to Park West. If you'll get them a radio report for me, got a 60-year-old male 60. She complained of me, chest pain and pressure. Going on since 22:30. 12 leads, unremarkable. Sinus attack at a rate of 112. Heart rate. SpO2 is 100 room air. Blood pressure 150 over 92. Respiratory rate 18. Aspirin nitro on board. Be there in 10.
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2: G4 through traffic stop. Bravo, Mike Papa, 7375, somebody have black Chevy SUV. We're northbound the highway, passing Hunt Road, possible 49 all over the road.

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164 North Carolina traffic stop. Kilo Echo Charlie 6274 on a white Mercury sedan. We're going to be bypassed at Foch.

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India 3. Myself, India 6, and India 10 will be clear from Dunhollow. I've got Josh Brong and Investigator Blyles. They'll be out for just a little bit longer.

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0: Ten four.

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0: 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I did find a Tennessee deal that she happened to say she lived in Madisonville.
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1: Medic 4, go ahead.
0: We're going to be in service. He wanted no part of EMS. He said he didn't call us. It's going to be law enforcement later.
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India 3. So myself, India 6 and India 10 out at 3001 Wilkeson Pike. We'll be searching a vehicle we code for.

0: I'm Sarah Lienis, Special Attention, Alco Zone 4. Got a report of a V&E to a business, 3475 North Bend Circle, 3475 North Bend Circle, LKQ Corp, across of North Cross Drive. It was a video event alarm in the parking lot, Zone 126. A black pickup truck parked next to company vehicles and two individuals got out. Lost visual of them after that. It happened at 0113. The key holder is Anna. Contact was made and she advised to dispatch. Advised she did not think anyone should be there.
1: Free agent.
2: Separated, like first name, last name, or is it all one, like just his last name?

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0: 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Have a golfer difficulty breathing. 941 Huntington Farms Road. 941 Huntington Farms Road. Cross of Garris Court. Emma Rose Way off of Montville Station Road.
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2: 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It's going to be the 941 Huntington Farms Road, 941 Huntington Farms Road, cross of Kara's Court and Emma Rose Way. It's going to be for a 29-year-old female, elevated heart rate, difficulty breathing, not on oxygen.

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The Lawton subject does have a hard copy in hand for FTA.

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0: 807, Bravo Mike, Delta Papa. It's a silver Toyota Solara. And it's occupied one time.
1: Are you still going to get the transfer parts?
0: 10-9.
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1: 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We'll be refueling at the same time.
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We'll be dropping the call here in just a moment for name and number.

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1: What?
0: You've got the female subject from 436 South Maple Street, 436 South Maple Street, calling in again. She's at this point just calling in and screaming and yelling at call takers, cursing, and then she promptly hangs up. This has happened a few times.

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Cox and all units, special attention Merrill's on 4. We've got a hold up panic alarm, 2717 Daventry, 2717 Daventry, across Crossview. We had a panic alarm that was hit 4 times from the keypad. Right after that, they had an entrance from the front door alarm go off. It's me for the Mike McConnell residence, negative contact with key holder.

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0: 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I repeat, 97189. ALS 30, Billy 69. We are ALS or Lucas, ET3 phone, two portables. Off duty is going to be 06. This is Alpha.
1: Portable B.
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0: 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I saw where AMR is holding. 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I'll be in route 2.
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0: 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Mileage is 82321. ALS 61, VLS 83 until 0630. 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
1: 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Have a great shift.

0: 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You copy another registration. 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
1: State defense back, too. 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

0: Romeo 5. I spoke to Delta 4 by phone. He's code 4. 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
1: You can disregard. 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
2: 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We have two portables, one ET3 phone, and we're on till 0700. 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
5: 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VLS 20, ALS 20 are on the truck at this time. We have two portables and two phones. Off duty time is 0700 tomorrow morning, but we will have a student with us from 0800 to 2000.
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0: 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We're going to have a crew change at 1900, Old Portable is ET3, Lucas.
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I've got an NVA with property damage. 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It's going to be a white truck that has ran into.

0: Turnbull.
1: In the 30 zone, same 1249. 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It's a fence. Doesn't appear that anybody's in the vehicle. We're out with APD and BFS, Skitty.
2: 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I'm seeing 07.
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0: He's clear local and NCLC.
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Station 1. Station 1, do be aware, I'm doing maintenance on the repeater. They'll be out of service for a couple minutes. I'll call you when I get it back on the air. Copy that. Thanks.

0: 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Oh, 413-410-349. 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
1: 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Oh, thanks.

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0: 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Everything test okay? Test 1, 2, 3. Danforth, thank you.
1: 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Appreciate it.

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0: 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I've reached out to both of them and haven't heard back. Can you take this name and number for a missing dog?
1: 10-4, show me on scene.
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0: Medic 5, you guys were accidentally signed out by another unit. Could you guys re-sign in?
2: Medic 5, that's affirmative.
3: Ten-4, you advised the vehicle left about 15 minutes prior to him calling us. Ten-4, just go ahead and put me back in service. So he's gone and the trooper will be responding.

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1: We're going to be in 39716. Mileage is 111.065. Everything else is the same.
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0: 51.
1: Your homeowner there is alert and conscious. He's going to drive himself to the hospital. Looking to be in service. 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

0: Salesforce.
1: Tango. No reports this time. He's made contact with the company that hit it, and you advise THP is en route to the other wreck. 10-4. I'll be en route to Harley Davidson Marable for an admin.

0: Tango 5 as well for the admin at Harley's.
1: Got a disturbance. It's going to be at the BJ's Fuel Center at 100 Foothills Mall. The complainant states that there's a male screaming at her in the gas parking lot. He's going to be in a black Chevy Silverado, Tennessee registration of 68 Bravo Kilo Mike Romeo. It was a road rage incident. She doesn't understand why the male is mad. The complainant is still there and the male is actively causing a disturbance.
2: Yeah, form is rough.
1: 10-4. That tag comes back to the 2014 Chevy Silverado to a Kimberly Hutzel, 2728 Canceller Drive, Maryland.

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3: 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I got flagged down by the medical incident at the subway. I'll find out more on the scene.

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1: Command to 100. 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They did not call. 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
3: 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He is where they need to be picked up.
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2: 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It's going to be an intersection of Broadway at Cusick. It's a black Jeep Grand Cherokee, and it looks like a silver Ford Edge. 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
1: 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Alright, Delta 14, the second one's 2015 GMC to Jennifer Wood. 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

0: Top scenario units, special engine variables on 4, go ahead and run East Lamar, South Belmont. East Lamar and South Belmont. Plane stage chief hit a male on the bumper, and the male took off driving down South Belmont. So I don't know where he's at now. He's going to be driving a white Ford truck, unknown tag, that say Phillips on the side of the truck. There's no injuries. The female component is going to be parked on the back side of the car wash in a gray Chevy Malibu.
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0: 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Do you want to be able to speak and call?
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1: 140.

0: Yeah.
1: Suspicious incident off of Cancun at Foothills Mall. It's 172 Foothills Mall. It's called in by security. They said there's a young female there in a white shirt outside near the trees that's painting her face white. Security went and spoke with her. She said she's going to shoot a movie inside the mall. The female is waiting on a director and camera crew. Security advised they do not know anything about a movie being shot or anything.

Hey, Mark. It's going to be en route to an altered mental status. It was transitional care, 1012 Jamestown Way. It's going to be a 60-year-old female that's being combative with the staff. She's screaming and kicking things. I think she's upset that the ether bus is late. She'll be located in the lobby. Hey, Marl, probably request your response.

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2: 7 responding. Have law enforcement route with us. We're going to stage until they advise good 4.
1: 7 en route at 1024. Copy, law enforcement. Medic 4, post to East LA and Walmart.

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Tango 4, Travis Alpha. Nine 4 3 3 1 kilo, 3 from the west, here at Melrose. Stay on front of cycles.

134. Got a report of suspicious people at Planet Fitness, 541 North Foothills Plaza Drive, 541 North Foothills Plaza. Complaint is that there's two older white males next to a car. They're standing next to it talking. Do you think they're suspicious? One male has curly hair and the other one has a ball cap on.

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Thompson, all units, stand by for Wilford Chick-fil-A out of Sevier County. Thompson, all units, be on the lookout for a 79-year-old male, Anthony Barlow. Male was last known to be driving in a 2007 electric blue Dodge Nitro. Male was last seen last night in Hamilton County. His phone's last in the area of South Old Burnett Station and 441. Phone has since died for Sevier County. The male has been dealing with mild and memory issues and does not know how to use GPS.

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1: Department AMR is going to be routed to Broadway Towers. Broadway Towers. It's a 37-year-old female on the patio having chest pains.

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1: I have a possible domestic. It's going to be in the parking lot of Old Navy. My caller had been behind them on Hamilton Crossing. It's a black Acura RDX. 645 Bravo Charlie Victor Charlie. She believes the driver may have been physically hitting the passenger. That was about all she could give me.
0: 10-4.
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2: Vehicle fire at kickback checks, 1139 Frank Street, 1139 Frank. You have black Dodge Caravan in the back parking lot. Okay. It's currently hitting it with a fire extinguisher.
1: Fire department sent the kickback jacks for a vehicle fire. It's going to be a black caravan in the back parking lot, and they are trying to put it out now with an extinguisher. It's not close to the building.

0: vehicle fire at Kickback Checks, 1139 Frank Street, 1139 Frank, via Black Dodge Caravan in the back parking lot. Okay. It's currently hitting it with a fire extinguisher.
1: Fire department sending the Kickback Jacks for a vehicle fire. It's going to be a black caravan in the back parking lot, and they are trying to put it out now with an extinguisher. It's not close to the building.
2: 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That's Medic 5, posted to Station 1.
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0: minor children to move in and take care of the complainant. 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Complainant is unable to get a hold of the mail.
1: Cancel.
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0: Have a welfare check at 6821 4 Mile Road at 6821 4 Mile Road. Crash is going to be Stump Road and Bob Irwin Road. Do you intend to locate Michael Buckner, Plant's husband? Male is on the sexual offender registry and the client wasn't a bad car accident. The male was told to move out the residence to his daughter and

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0: Got a report of a reckless driver, 411 South at Calderwood Highway. It was a black motorcycle with no registration, was driving recklessly on 411, going towards the right stop. The complainant has no further information. There's also a time lapse on it.

0: Center, Bowen County Fire. Have a fire alarm. 2026 Jones Bend Road. 2026 Jones Bend Road. It's going to be the McGovern residence showing fire alarm, basement, smoke detector, no premise number. There is a phone number for the homeowner. It's 551-579-0179.
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2: Hey, Mar, it's going to be en route to abdominal pain. It's going to be at the Lord's Disciple Church. 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
1: 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It's going to be a long gravel driveway, roughly a quarter mile long.
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0: Romeo 5 Delta 11. I'm almost there. I'll advise you clear when I get the chance.
1: To stay at the bottom before you start up the hill. Do not start up the hill. Engine 2 on scene, or engine 6 on scene, two-story structure. Looks like there's workers out here. I'll be out investigating.
2: Okay. He's waiting till Monday when he gets paid before he can move out. And I'll be en route to Howard School with Romeo 5.
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I'm clear with a report. 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
1: Jones,
2: Go ahead, Command.
1: We're clearing the scene. Command terminated. It's going to take me a minute to back out.
2: Copy. Jones, been command terminated.
3: Home drive. She's requesting you to see her there. There's a 16-year-old male that walked up to her and advised her that the father at East Alpine is being... you and I does live at that Alpine address and is standing by with a complainant at 1707 East Elm, correction, 1707 Elm Street.

0: 140.
1: 140.
0: Got a letter to say that Alcoa's rolled up on Foothills Mall Drive at Morganton. 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It's going to be a Ford Explorer in the roadway.
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134. AMR, fire department's going to be out to a fall injury. It's going to be at 409 Sherwood Drive, 409 Sherwood, off of Poco. It's a 84-year-old male. He's fallen. 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Say the male is injured, but they don't know how.

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Hey, Mars out to the sink. We'll call 813 North Old Gray Ridge for a 83-year-old female. She passed out, but she's conscious now.

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2021. We've not dropped the call yet, but there's going to be a mail down at Butler Ecker in the parking lot there. He's saying that Butler's won't give him his car back, and they just want to speak to you about it.

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0: I don't know if you're close, but I got a traffic hazard. Amy drive and Amanda drive. Amy drive, Amanda drive. Caller says there's two cars in that stop sign blocking traffic. They've been there for a couple hours. It'll be a black SUV and a white Corvette. He believes it's someone having tree work done, and they just moved their cars out of the driveway and states that's not safe.
1: Pitbull.

0: 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Spotted. 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
1: Myself and Papa 5 will be out at 1941 Minner Road, lot 14 on a writ of possession.
0: Yep.
2: Got a parking problem in the area of 601 Charles Street. 601 Charles Street off of Lamar Street and Jones Avenue. Complaint is causing there's a random car that's parked in her driveway that's blocking her in. It's unoccupied. It's a red F-150. Tennessee registration of 8 Foxtrot Victor 631. Comes back to a dusty right at Simpson Drive.

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Myself, Tango 4 on scene, Parker Probe. 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I don't have my MDT.

Concert All Units, Special Now Closed Zone 4. Got on for a reckless driver. Southbound on the highway past the Waffle House. The white pickup truck with ladders on top of it, weaving in traffic. How are you speaking?

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0: 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We're in Chop 440, starting miles 190258. VLS 40, VLS 40, 31, ET3, two portables, and off duty 2 in the morning.
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1: 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Second response out there today. 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
1: 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I do believe they're going to need your assistance there to lift

0: Center, Alco, Police, Alco, Fire, NBA with injury, South Hall and Gill. South Hall and Gill. It's going to be near the Kroger. THP is rolled up on an NBA advising there's one female with a possible arm injury. One vehicle is blocking both lanes of travel, and one vehicle is off at the grass. No further information at this time.
1: We've been just waved down by a state trooper. There's a NBA on Hall Road.
2: Alrighty, 3, I just got it in. What's your location? Are you available for traffic?
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0: 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I got a lot of echo. Can you repeat?
1: Yes, ma'am. That's going to be Medic 6. We're going to be clear this call.
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Tango 5, traffic stop for Tango 4. 397 Bravo Hotel Whiskey Juliet. It's going to be on a, I believe it's a gray Jeep Wrangler. We're here at Montgomery Lane, and I think it's May Lane.

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1: Our looking out 240 West New Cummins Street, 240. 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
1: 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The complainant states that there's a juvenile riding an e-bike in Sandy Springs Park. The juvenile is doing wheelies and other unsafe patterns. He is worried about his safety.

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2: Reckless driver, 6035 Morganton Road, 6035 Morganton Road, headed towards Greenback. It's going to be a gray Mazda sedan running people off the road. Tag is going to be 118 Quebec Golf Mike.

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0: 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I'm in the area. 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

0: Romeo 5. I'll be on scene. 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

0: you start laughing at what?
1: Like I said, I just wrote the notes on this, so it is going to be with injury.

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Cancel on Loudoun County. I've got an eyewitness. 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He appears to be impaired.

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0: 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I was just confirming that we cancel Loudon. Thank you.
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0: 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Medic 5. 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
1: Copy, Medic 4, thank you. 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
1: Copy, thank you, Medic 4.

0: We're en route. We got a 21-2-1 minute ETA that you're seeing.
1: Copy, thank you. Medic 7 is just clearing BMH if they would be closer.
2: Yeah, we're showing 16 minutes.
1: Copy. 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You're going to be closer than 5.
0: 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We have a 17-17 at this time. We also have a paramedic student on board.
2: Copy. 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
1: Copy, Medic 7. 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Medic 5, I'll show you back in route to Central. 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
0: Nobody need help, call me. They're very aware of each other, and they should know where he's at. But I did have permission from the owner that he wants it removed from my butlers.

0: 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Thank you.
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1: Can you show me on a follow-up at the post office in Maryville, Keller Lane?

0: 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We'll be out at the Walgreens at 321 for this moment.
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2: 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Patient's going to be hanging out with police for a minute.
1: Copy, Medic 4. 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

135. Got a welfare check request. It's going to be at 1239 Jefferson Avenue, 1239 Jefferson Avenue, cross of Wright Road and Rural Street. It's a welfare check on a Creedon. He's a 16-year-old male and his mother, Jessica. Correction, Creedon and Jessica, mother. Creedon has been running down the hill, no shirt, and has red marks all over him, and the mom was chasing after him. The stepdad is also possibly impaired or known to be impaired.

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0: Medic 3 to Central. 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

0: Then, my phone.
1: Can you be en route to a motorist assist that County Delta 14 rolled up on? It's going to be 321 East at Cherokee Street. 321 at Cherokee. It's a red Chrysler.
0: Can you advise Council Fire 2? I believe they have somebody stationed at that station.
2: Back at the Justice Center with one female. Transport complete.

0: Romeo Fox. Would you put me out on a follow-up related to Tango 9's traffic at 4709 Morganson Road? I found a mailbox with the vehicle parts here. I'm going to notify them. The box is down.
1: Templar.
2: 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Back to service unfounded.
1: Eva's where you're on scene at, I'm sorry.

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1: Medic 2, go ahead.
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1: Copy, 2, step 5.

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1: Dispatch, medic 2, I did not copy that. Can you repeat?
0: Medic 2, their status is going to be normal.
1: Medic 2, is that green or yellow?
0: Medic 2, that's going to be yellow.
1: Copy, thank you.

0: 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I'll be on Hive Man. Where's the other threat left?
1: One 162.

in horror. We had a, there's going to be a third party call of an assault that was reported yesterday. And then there was a follow up phone call earlier today. The original call yesterday was cleared out as no report. It was like Echo 11 spoke with them.

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1: 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Can I get you to post the bypass for me?
2: This may I serve. Have a good evening.
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0: 31 Medic 4, where's Valley Road? Procedure.
1: Six, 10-4. Also, I'll be en route to that Patterson Road. I'll be code 4.
2: 11.5, copy that. I'll be route 10-2 on the Stone Street.

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0: 160. A report of a possible impaired person. It's going to be McCammon Avenue at North Cusick. McCammon Avenue at North Cusick. It's going to be on McCammon, like you're going down towards the health department. There's a white male wearing no shirt and black shorts. They believe that he may be impaired. He was stumbling all over the roadway and the sidewalk, and he actually did fall there in the grass.
1: Stop as well.
2: I guess they can't travel.

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0: Medic 3, can I get you to post to Sevier and Temple, please?
1: Welfare check. Big Springs at Big Springs Ridge. Again, Big Springs at Big Springs Ridge. It's a white male in his 50s, bald, with a beard, no shirt, no shoes. He's walking back and forth across the roadway, and also standing in the middle of the roadway at some point. He's on Big Springs, almost to Big Springs Ridge.
0: Copy, Medic 60, thank you.
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0: 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Break, Medic 60, come on up to the Station 1 area. I'm going to give you that 1730 call.
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1: Last unit, you were very clipped. Lima 6, traffic stop. Bravo, Papa Juliet, 5211. It's going to be Peach Orchard, about the 2700 block on a pan GMC pickup.

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0: 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We got a call at Jones Bend Road off from emergency reporting.
1: They were on test

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0: Lima 6, traffic stop, specialty tag. Charlie, Charlie, Bravo, 6-5. It's going to be Ridge Road at Montville on a blue Kia Sportage.
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0: 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I am a signing witness. We're going to be around to a call to work for 70.
1: Medic 21, I'll show you available at 1731. If you'll let me know where you're going for your 70, I accidentally walked on you.

0: 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I'll let you know when we get there.
1: Medic 21, where are you heading for your 70?
0: Calderwood. I'm sorry.
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1: 233. Report of a disturbance at Walmart, 1030 Hunter's Crossing, 10300 Hunter's Crossing Drive. Explains requesting a unit to assist removing homeless subjects who have been staying overnight in the rear corner of the Automotive Center. Subjects are currently in a champagne Chevy Tahoe. As of right now, no weapons seen, unknown impairments, and I don't know how many occupants are in the vehicle. They can see at least one female.
0: 10-4.
1: Step. 256.
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2: Holding the 6 traffic stop. November Kilo, it's going to be Montville Road. 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
1: Good.
0: My computer's not working. Can you copy to Tennessee DL to check on local Knox?
1: Yes, sir. 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
1: That first deal, I'm not getting anything back. 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
0: 099-514-221.
1: Copy. Keep coming back on top. The second one that they get back.
0: 10-4. Keep trying name, date of birth.
1: 10-4, what?
0: Name Crystal, last name Laws with an S. Date of birth 12-11-83.

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Lima 6, traffic stop, Georgia registration. Zulu November Papa 619, it's going to be on Trenton Boulevard at Peabody on a black Toyota Tundra.

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3: 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We're taking a peek at the cameras. 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

0: Call Center County Zone 1 Unit 10BA with injury, 5036 Calderwood Highway, 5036 Calderwood Highway. It's going to be just down from Harrison Branch Boat Ramp. It's going to be in the curve. There was a motorcycle accident. The male's possibly broken his foot. He is alert and conscious.
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0: Kearney 1, Medic 6, Calderwood Highway for NPA.
1: Bravo Delta 13228, so a dog in the vehicle. Windows are barely cracked. Complaint is worried for the welfare of the dog.
2: 7.
0: En route 1817.
3: Medic 1.
0: Medic 1, go ahead.
3: Medic 1, a third party call. Subject says he does not want to go to the ER. He is okay. Well, we did get an AMA signed and we're in service.
0: Medic 1, back in service, 1818.

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1: That's affirmative. We're with the patient now.
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4: 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You're going back to 1402 Duncan Station Road to Department 1. Client's going to be a neighbor this time. Apparently he said he will go to the hospital. He's now having severe difficulty breathing.

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0: 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Air report of a disturbance, McDonald's, 2552 Airport Highway, 2552 Airport Highway, across Airport Plaza Drive, International Avenue. Points of other is a female on site, they want her to trespass. She's trying to bring a black and white dog into the store that she's about to get, not a service animal, because refuses to leave. Can be described as a white female wearing burgundy shorts with a light blue tank top. As of right now, no weapons are covered in cover.
1: 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It's going to be Ralston Road, about Ralston View Drive, on a white Toyota Sequoia.
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1: 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They're requesting to see if any can start that way. Not emergent.

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0: 10-4.
1: Copy. If they're not right around the corner, could you upgrade them to...
0: About to turn on to Duncan Station, which traffic?
1: Nah, there's just, he's requesting PD officer here. But if they're on Duncan Station, everything's okay. Thank you.

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2: 573, Bravo, Quebec, Charlie Golf, to Blue Chevy, Colorado. We're going to be turning left on Old Glory from Bushmore West. 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

0: 135 I'm coming for.
1: 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I'm not getting a turn on that tag.
0: Should be 573 Bravo Quebec Charlie Golf.
1: Before I got it, yeah. I transposed the number.

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0: 7, we're in service, no patient. This is a law enforcement issue. The person on scene denies ever calling for aid.
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0: 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We're going to try yet again for 78 Calderwood.
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Officer Ali, assistant to Chicago Zone 3, get a report of a domestic assault that just occurred at Springbrook Pool, 636 Post Road, 636 Post Road, across Noble and Darwin. Quinn Smith, there's a male subject by the name of Bryson there, and apparently his girlfriend were just both in a physical altercation with each other. They are now no longer physical. They're currently in the parking lot in a large group. No weapons, no impairments,

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Thompson Arlington, a special attention county, zone 2. I have an impaired driver, 4427 Wonderland Drive, 4427 Wonderland Drive at Ish Creek Boat Ramp. Clients tell them that there's an intoxicated male that's gotten into a dark-colored Kia K5. If they're still sitting in the parking lot about to pull out, there's a female passenger with him that's also intoxicated.

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SOS. I'm out here in Montbell, about the Dollar General. I don't care to be en route, but it'll take me a minute.

Hong County, and a special attention call code is on 1. I have a hit and run, 181 West Edison Street, 181 West Edison Street, cause of Kelvin and North Hall. I'm talking about her neighbor just hit her mailbox. It's going to be in a blue and white truck left towards Hall Road. But I got about a 3 or 4 minute time left.

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Been over, frozen in place. Appears to be overdosing on something. PD will be en route. 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King 29.

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Client's going to be with B-Sort. He's advising there's a male subject that's bent over, frozen in place. It's a male subject with dark hair, wearing light-colored shirt and jeans. Possible overdose.

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You have a noise complaint disturbance. 944 South Lake Drive, 944 South Lake Drive, across Andover, Hollister. Be near Louisville Road, near the railroad tracks. It's loud music from a car. Yeah, it's been on for the past 3 or 4 hours.

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